Yo, yo, yo, party people! Welcome to Club Mirchi, where your weekend officially clocks in and your responsibilities clock out. Well, Mirchi, all your own thing is with you and with me. Riding shotgun on the decks is DJ Richard. Serving beats hotter than your situationship. House rule before we begin. Dance like nobody's watching. Flirt responsibly. And if you're drinking tonight, your car keys are on a break too. Book a cab, reach home, then text your ex, or maybe don't. Let's turn the volume disrespect.

Dil Duba, really? Well, Club Mirchi is on with DJ Richard and Mirchi Oyontika. Now time to recover with full proper Patola energy. Aura on max, cringe on mute. Let's

0: 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We'll be right back after these messages. It's hot.
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And today, jahan pe hai zero competition because your vibe already won the muqabla, darling. 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

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Let's go.

Hey, hey, hey, heartbreak lasted just 2 songs. Recovery starts now. Shake it off like nobody screenshots your stories. Club Mirchi with DJ Richard and Mirchi. Oh, yon tika. Mehgari hai na? 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

0: Ritchie, only on Ritchie. We'll be right back after these messages. It's hot.
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Tag me, Merchi or Yontika, and DJ Richard Official. 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Aao Raja, mere socials pe aa jao. Club Merchi with DJ Richard and Merchi or Yontika.

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Back again inside Club Mirchi. 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But remember, DJ Richard Mirchi Oyontega, even with an ahista ahista vibe, can become a full-blown core memory for you. 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

0: 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We'll be right back after these messages. It's hot.
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0: 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It's hot.
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Welcome back, yeah. Nobody's perfect, but this playlist, it's getting dangerously close. Club Mirchi with DJ Richard and Mirchi Oyon Dekha.

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0: 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We'll be right back after these messages. It's hot.
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Club Mirchi ja rahi hai DJ Richard and Mirchi Oyonteka ke saath. 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

Mode. 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DJ Richard and Mirchi Oyontika aapke saath. 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

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Mama told me. So I told you. Club Mirchi with DJ Richard and Mirchi. Oh, you don't think I'll tell you?

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Club Mirchi jaa rahi hai with DJ Richard and Mirchi Oil. They got new weekend, new vibe, same mission. 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

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If you're raising a toast tonight, raise yours responsibly too. 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Mama told me. So I told you, Club Mirchi with DJ Richard and Mirchi. Oh, yon tika chaliya.

0: 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We'll be right back after these messages. It's hot.
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4: 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We are gonna go. 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
1: Ladies and gentlemen, we are gonna go. We are gonna go. We are

One look and suddenly your heart's buffering in 4K. Mere Mehboob, you're listening to Club Mirchi with DJ Richard and Mirchi all on Tika. Somebody save the singles, yeah? Because teri baaton mein aisa uljha jiya. Just entered the chat.

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And if you're drinking, please do not drive. Club Mirchi with DJ Richard and Mirchi Oyon Dega. Ab drinking ke baad emotional atyachar kaun sahega? 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

0: 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We'll be right back after these messages. It's hot.
1: Ladies and gentlemen, we are gonna go.

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Club Mirchi ja rahi hai DJ Richard and Mirchi Oyondeka ke saath. And eyes don't lie. But your friends, we are leaving in 5 minutes. 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

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Who said love is gone? The love for Club Mirchi is eternal. DJ Richard and Mirchi Oyon Dega aapke saath. And aapka emotional cardio shuru hota hai yahi pe. 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
3: Ladies and gentlemen, we are gonna go, we are gonna go. We

Oh, that's elitist stamina. Club Mirchi, welcome back. DJ Richard Mirchi, I'm with you. Keep dancing, keep smiling, and let the music do the talking. 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

0: Back to Club Mirchi, DJ Richard and Mirchi Oyontika ek saath. 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

0: 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We'll be right back after these messages. It's hot.
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Watch this. Left. Right. Left. Right. Left. Right. Left. Right. Left. Right. Left. Right. Left, right.

just like that, another unforgettable night at Club Mirchi comes to an end. I'm Oyontika with the incredible DJ Richard on the decks. If you danced, laughed, or made a memory tonight, don't forget to tag us, DJ Richard Official and Oyontika. We would love to see your party moments. Until next time, keep the music loud, keep the vibes higher, and let life always move to the rhythm of the night.

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1: Yo, party people! Welcome to Club Mirchi, where your weekend officially clocks in and your responsibilities clock out. Well, Mirchi, I own the guys with you and with me. Riding shotgun on the decks is DJ Richard. Serving beats hotter than your situationship. House rule before we begin. Dance like nobody's watching. Flirt responsibly. And if you're drinking tonight, your car keys are on a break too. Book a cab, reach home, then text your ex, or maybe don't. Let's turn the volume disrespectfully high, because

Dil Duba, really? Well, Club Mirchi is on with DJ Richard and Mirchi Oyontika. Now time to recover with full proper Patola energy. Aura on max, cringe on mute.

0: 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We'll be right back after these messages. It's hot.
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Club Mirchi with DJ Richard and Mirchi Oyontika. 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

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Shake it off like nobody screenshots your stories. Club Mirchi with DJ Richard and Mirchi. Oh, yon tika. 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

0: 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We'll be right back after these messages. It's hot.
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3: Okay then, Spider-Man brand new day aa gayi hai and for God's sake please theater mein jaakar hi dekho is what Jeeturaj will tell you kyunki is film mein kahi chhoti chhoti aisi cheeze hain 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

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Club Mirchi Jari hai DJ Richard and Mirchi Oyontika ke saath. And this playlist is stronger than a double espresso and smoother than your best pickup line. Or at least the one you rehearsed in the mirror. Let's go.

0: 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We'll be right back after these messages. It's hot.
1: Ladies and gentlemen.

Chef Lal Pari is joining your party tonight. 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No drinking and driving. 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Cheers to that Club Mirchi with DJ Richard and Mirchi Oyontika.

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Tag me, Merchi or Yontika, and DJ Richard Official. Let's see who's breaking the internet before sunrise. Aao Raja, mere socials pe aa jao. Club Merchi with DJ Richard and Merchi or Yontika.

0: 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We'll be right back after these messages. It's hot.
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0: Mirchi, only on Mirchi. We'll be right back after these messages. It's hot.
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1: Ladies and gentlemen, we are going to go.

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But remember, DJ Richard Mirchi Oyontika, even with an ahista ahista vibe, can become a full-blown core memory for you. Let's go.

0: Ritchie, only on Mirchi. We'll be right back after these messages. It's hot.
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Club Mirchi ja rahi hai, DJ Richard and Mirchi on your own diga ke saath. 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

Welcome back, yeah. 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

0: Ritchie, only on Mirchi. We'll be right back after these messages. It's hot.
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One look and suddenly your heart's buffering in 4K. Mere Mehboob, you're listening to Club Mirchi with DJ Richard and Mirchi Aurion Tika. Somebody save the singles, yeah? Because teri baaton mein aisa uljha jiya. 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

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And if you're drinking, please do not drive. Club Mirchi with DJ Richard and Mirchi Oyo Ondika. Ab drinking ke baad emotional atyachar kaun sahega? 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

Back in the mix, Club Mirchi जा रही है DJ Richard and Mirchi Oyondeka के साथ and eyes don't lie. But your friends, we are leaving in 5 minutes. They are definitely lying, okay?

from Heartbreak to Beast Mode. Who said love is gone? The love for Club Mirchi is eternal. DJ Richard and Mirchi aur Yontika aapke saath. And aapka emotional cardio shuru hota hai yahi pe. 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

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Mama told me. So I told you, Club Mirchi with DJ Richard and Mirchi. Oh, you don't think I'll chaliya?

0: Mirchi, only on Mirchi. We'll be right back after these messages. It's hot.
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1: Ladies and gentlemen, we are gonna go. 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

Club Mirchi ja rahi hai with DJ Richard and Mirchi Oil. They got new weekend, new vibe, same mission. 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

0: Ritchie, only on Mirchi. 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

Welcome back, people! Club Mirchi, Jadi and DJ Richard and Mirchi Oyontika ke saath. 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
3: Okay then, Spider-Man brand new day aa gayi hai and for God's sake please theater mein jaakar hi dekho is what Jeeturaj will tell you kyunki film mein kai choti choti aisi cheeze hain especially 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

Welcome back once again, Club Mirchi jari hai with DJ Richard and Mirchi on the car. 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

I'm sure. Keep your reels coming and tag Oyonkika and DJ Richard Official. 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

0: Ritchie, only on Ritchie. We'll be right back after these messages. It's hot.
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if Lal Pari is joining your party tonight, enjoy responsibly. No drinking and driving. 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

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Tag me, Mirchi or Yontika, and DJ Richard Official. Let's see who's breaking the internet before sunrise. Aao Raja, mere socials pe aa jao. Club Mirchi with DJ Richard and Mirchi or Yontika.

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0: 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We'll be right back after these messages. 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
15: Batting to kafi sare karte hain. 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
3: 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I might feature your favorite songs on the show. It's time for what we call
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0: 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Gaane ka naam di Vana Tera on a cassette classic this week at RJ Kaneko on Instagram par aao. 90s, 2000s ke yehi wale gaane, you know, it makes us feel all the love again. Kaun sa hai wo gaana? From the pop classics, humse aake share karo. We might feature your favorite next week. Now back to the countdown. It's time for the numero uno song of the week. ये गाना 19 हफ्तों से इस काउंटडाउन पर डटा हुआ है. पिछले हफ्ते नंबर 2 पर था, यानी इस हफ्ते एक पोजीशन ऊपर जंप करके वापस इसने नंबर 1 की पोजीशन ले ली है. गाने का नाम है बैरन, आर्टिस्ट का नाम है बंजारे. This Haryanvi song is
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0: Oh my God, Chinnari Chinnari after so many weeks has finally climbed to number 2, even though ye ek remake gana hai, even though it has nothing on the original song from BV number 1 starring Salman Khan and Sushmita Sen. 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

0: 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Tabahi from Toxic, Not Safe for Kids, and then दूसरी फिल्म है रामायण, जिसका ट्रेलर आए हुए अब कुछ वक्त हो गया है. और ये शायद पहली बार हुआ है कि मैंने किसी ट्रेलर पर तुरंत ओपिनियन देने से खुद को रोक 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
18: Number 3.

Oh my god, Chinnari Chinnari after so many weeks has finally climbed to number 2, even though ye ek remake gana hai, even though it has nothing on the original song from BB number 1 starring Salman Khan and Sushmita Sen. Uske bawajood gana jo hai wo track kar raha hai audience ke saath, and that is why itne high spot par hai. 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

0: साथ जीतू राज, only on मिर्ची, it's hot.
1: Hi, my name is Peter Parker.
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Welcome to Club Mirchi, where your weekend officially clocks in and your responsibilities clock out. 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

Dil Duba, really? Well, Club Mirchi is on with DJ Richard and Mirchi Oyontika. Now time to recover with full proper Patola energy. 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Let's go.

0: 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We'll be right back after these messages. It's hot.
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0: 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We'll be right back after these messages. It's hot.
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Club Mirchi with DJ Richard and Mirchi Oyontika. 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

Hey, hey, hey, heartbreak lasted just 2 songs. 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Shake it off like nobody screenshots your stories. Club Mirchi with DJ Richard and Mirchi. 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

0: 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We'll be right back after these messages. It's hot.
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3: Okay then, Spider-Man brand new day aa gayi hai and for God's sake please theater mein jaakar hi dekho is what Jeetu Raj will tell you kyunki is film mein kahi chhoti chhoti aisi cheeze hain 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

0: Ritchie, only on Mirchi. We'll be right back after these messages. It's hot.
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Let's see who's breaking the internet before sunrise. Aao Raja, mere socials pe aa jao. Club Merchi with DJ Richard and Merchi Oyontika.

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But remember, DJ Richard Mirchi Oyontika, even with an ahista ahista vibe, can become a full-blown core memory for you. Let's go.